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0: Louise Suite from Alceste with Jordy Savall leading the Concert of Nations on Classical Radio Boston. It's a beautiful Friday afternoon, 62 degrees in the city, and a little bit of rain in the forecast for tomorrow morning, but mostly going to be a nice Saturday in the upper 50s.
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0: 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Got the Borodine Quartet now with Haydn's 34th String Quartet.

Haydn's 34th string quartet there with the Borodin Quartet on Classical Radio Boston. 4:53 now, and you're probably trying to cram in a little bit of extra work, trying to send one more email, maybe trying to get out of one more meeting before the week's over. Maybe it can wait until Monday. Maybe we can just enjoy this, your afternoon reset. The Minuet from Ravel's Le Tombeau de Couperin. Bernard Haitink leads the Boston Symphony.

0: The Minuet from Ravel's Le Tombeau de Couperin. Bernard Haitink led the Boston Symphony Orchestra. And coming up for us, we're going to have Barber's School for Scandal Overture at 5:30 after today's trivia question.
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0: I'm Phil Jones, in for Greg Farisi. Good afternoon. Jose Antonio Mendez Padron leads the Havana Lyceum Orchestra with Sarah Willis, Mozart's first horn concerto.

Mozart's first horn concerto with Sarah Willis, the soloist, joining the Havana Lyceum Orchestra, and conductor Jose Antonio Mendez Padron on Classical Radio Boston. Happy first day of May. That means that dining outside is back in Boston. You're going to see people building patios in the streets throughout this weekend. And 8 p.m. sunsets come back this month, too. And the first one will happen on May 16th. David Zinman leads the Baltimore Symphony Orchestra right now, the finale from Rachmaninoff's Second Symphony.

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The finale from Rachmaninoff's Second Symphony here on Classical Radio Boston with David Zinman leading the Baltimore Symphony Orchestra. 5:24. And I've got your trivia question for the day. Today is May 1st, May Day, known around the world as International Workers' Day, but it's not officially recognized in the U.S. as a holiday. We have our Labor Day in September. But the very first May Day really was here in the U.S. It happened in 1885. It commemorates a meeting of the American Federation of Labor. They got together, they passed a resolution calling for a new work standard that today we pretty much all take for granted. What was that new work standard that led to the very first May Day being held here in the U.S. in 1885? While you think about it, I've got a little bit of a Telemann

That's the finale from a sonata for flute and violin by Telemann, with Ashley Solomon and Rachel Podger joining Flora Legium here on Classical Radio Boston. That was your Thinkin' Music for today's trivia question. It was about the beginnings of May Day. May 1st, International Workers' Day, not really celebrated in the U.S. anymore, but it originated here, or at least one story goes. Back on May 1st, 1885, when the American Federation of Labor got together to call for what new work standard? What was that new work standard that led to the very first May Day? And it was something that I hope you've just wrapped up, the 8-hour workday. Not officially the 9-to-5, but asking for people to only be expected to work 8 hours a day and have mandatory lunches, something that I hope is a regular thing in your life and is certainly commonplace now. Sometime during the Red Scare, President Eisenhower became worried that people were going to start celebrating May Day in this country, so he declared May 1st to be Law Day and Loyalty Day. Neither of those things ever really caught on, but you can go to the Loyalty Day Parade up in Rutland, Vermont. They're going to hold that on Sunday. I'm Phil Jones, in for Greg Ferrisi this afternoon, with Leonard Slatkin now leading the St. Louis Symphony, Samuel Barber's School for Scandal Overture.

0: Samuel Barber's School for Scandal Overture with Leonard Slatkin leading the St. Louis Symphony Orchestra. 64 degrees and sunny in the city. Got lots of sunshine for your Friday evening and a good amount to look forward to on Saturday, too. Might be some rain showers around in the morning and then cloudy upper 50s for the afternoon.
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0: I'm Phil Jones in for Greg Farisi with the ballet music from Beethoven's Creatures of Prometheus.

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Aaron Copland's Outdoor Overture is 25 minutes away, and Charles Mackerras leads the London Symphony Orchestra now in Rimsky-Korsakov's Capriccio Espanol.

0: Rimsky-Korsakov's Capriccio Espagnol. Charles Bukaris led the London Symphony Orchestra at 5:57.
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0: Hope you've got a fun weekend ahead of you. Tomorrow night, we are looking forward to closing out the regular season of the Boston Symphony Orchestra with Beethoven's Ninth Symphony. You can hear that live on WCRB, 8 o'clock tomorrow night. Here's the Academy of St. Martin in the Fields Chamber Ensemble with Schubert's Rondo Concertante.

That's Schubert's Rondo Concertante with the Academy of St. Martin in the Fields Chamber Ensemble on WCRB. We've got a fan favorite Friday, a thing I totally can say, coming up at 6:30 this evening. That's on the way for us. Eric Kunze leads the Cincinnati Pops Orchestra right now in Copland's Outdoor Overture on WCRB.

0: Aaron Copland's Outdoor Overture with Eric Kunzel leading the Cincinnati Pops.
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0: A sign of spring really being here, the Mayflower 2, which is often anchored in Plymouth Harbor, winters in Mystic, Connecticut, and this weekend is sailing up the coast and should be returning home in the next couple of days. On that theme, Mendelssohn's Calm Sea and Prosperous Voyage Overture. John Elliott Gardner leads the London Symphony Orchestra.

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Mendelssohn's Calm Sea and Prosperous Voyage Overture. John Elliott Gardiner led the London Symphony Orchestra. Well, today is another fan favorite Friday. From time to time, we put it out and ask you and other listeners to vote on your favorite piece of a certain variety. And it being May 1st, we thought the theme might as well be spring. And so we had a head-to-head battle between Debussy's Spring Symphonic Suite, Robert Schumann's Spring Symphony, and the winner by a mile was Vivaldi's Spring. Here it is, Adrian Chandler and La Serenissima.

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0: 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And thanks. Michael Colburn leads the United States Marine Band now in Percy Grainger's Horkstow Grange.

Harksdale Grange from Percy Grainger's Lincolnshire Posy, with Michael Colburn leading the United States Marine Band. We've got an hour left of sunlight here in Boston. Hope you get to enjoy every second of it. And then when the sun goes away, there's going to be a full moon rising overhead tonight, the flower moon. We'll be able to see that with clear skies forecasted for the area. Kathy Fuller joins you at 7 o'clock. Right now, Yo-Yo Ma and Emmanuel Ax have Beethoven's Fourth Cello Sonata. Have a great night.

0: Beethoven's fourth cello sonata. That was cellist Yo-Yo Ma playing with pianist Emmanuel Axe.
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0: I'm Kathy Fuller. Happy May Day. Hope it's been a great Friday for you. Well, coming up at 7:30, Elliot Fisk takes on a very famous Paganini tune with his guitar. And at 8:45, hope you'll be around for the Blue Danube Waltz with the Berlin Philharmonic. Right now, it is Debussy's Vision of the Ocean, always changing and transforming from morning until sunset. It's La Mer, the sea. This is the Philharmonia Orchestra with Carlo Maria Giulini.

0: That's Debussy conjuring up the immense power of the ocean in La Mer, the sea, which he loved so much. He said he had a passionate love for the sea and always listened to it with the respect that it deserves. That was the Philharmonia Orchestra there with conductor Carlo Maria Giulini.
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That's Elliot Fisk with Paganini's 24th Violin Caprice, played on the guitar. Hey, by the way, you know the Boston Guitar Fest is the brainchild of Elliot Fisk, celebrating their 21st anniversary this summer from June 17th to the 21st. Find out all about it by looking up the Boston Guitar Fest. I'm Kathy Fuller. I've got Handel for you now, the 17th Concerto Grosso. Handel and Haydn Society here with Christopher Hogwood.

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That's Christopher Hogwood conducting the Handel and Haydn Society in Handel's 17th Concerto Grosso. I'm Kathy Fuller. Hope it's been a good May 1st. It looks like we'll have sunshine this weekend. That's a good thing. And I think next week we're finally going to make our way edging up into the 70s. Well, here's Mozart's Lucio Silla Overture with the Academy of St. Martin in the Fields and Neville Mariner.

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